That's the amazing pianist Angela Hewitt performing Mozart's charming piano sonata number 16 here at All Classical Radio. We're our 5 o'clock favorites coming up next here at KQAC Portland 89.9, KQOC Glen Eden Beach 88.1. KQMI Manzanita 88.9, KQHR the Dalles and Hood River 88.1 and 96.3, KSLC McMinnville 90.3, K239BP Corvallis 95.7, streaming the music live through our website at allclassical.org. Also, at that website, you can make your own suggestion for the 5 o'clock favorite. Because weeknights at 5, I love sharing your stories about pieces of classical music that are meaningful to you. It's my favorite time of day. These stories, I really feel, help us understand one another, help us connect with one another in a really special way. So please consider being a part of the 5 o'clock favorite by making your suggestion. But today's suggestion comes from Neil, who lives in Portland. Neil asked to hear a very specific portion of the score from a video game called Battletech. I'm not much of a gamer, but I'm open to learning about video game music. It's come such a long way since I was a kid. We'll be hearing a portion of this soundtrack called Umbra. Here's what Neil has to say. He says, this is simply an incredible piece of music chosen for a cutscene in the Battletech video game where the protagonists are dealing with losses they did not expect. It is one of the pieces, Neil said, that I would play to help me with my sorrow after losing my wife, as it feels that there is hope intertwined with the very somber feeling of this music. So listen for that hope for Neil as we hear Umbra, written by John Everest for the video game Battletech. It's our 5 o'clock favorite at All Classical Radio.

It's our 5 o'clock favorite. A selection called Umbra from the video game Battletech, which was scored by John Everest and suggested for our 5 o'clock favorite by Neil in Portland. He said it comes at a part in the game where the protagonists are dealing with losses they did not expect. And Neil further said that it's one of the pieces he would play to help with the sorrow after losing his wife. Neil, thank you so much for introducing me and probably a large number of us to that piece of music. So glad to feature it on the 5 o'clock favorite. And thanks for sharing your story as well. If you've got a story about a piece of classical music that you love, I would love to share it on a future 5 o'clock favorite. 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The 5 o'clock favorite made possible by Terwilliger Plaza, independent and assisted living for seniors 62 plus in Southwest Portland. 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All right, something a little fun and goofy now from Paul Dukas. This is The Sorcerer's Apprentice.

That always conjures up images of Fantasia with Mickey Mouse thinking that he can handle doing a little magic, but it gets out of control. That's The Sorcerer's Apprentice.

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The Norwegian Festival Overture by Norwegian composer Johan Halvorsen. Naomi Irving conducted the Bergen Philharmonic. Little Bach on the way in just a moment, supported in part by the Brit Festival Orchestra performing Under the Stars in the heart of Oregon wine country. This year's festival includes performances of Dvorak's New World, Beethoven's Pastoral, and Mozart's Jupiter Symphonies, with guest artists including pianist Olga Kern, soprano Janai Brugger, and violinist William Hagen. It's running through July 3rd in Jacksonville, Oregon, and there's more information at Brit.org.

Love it. A concerto for oboe and violin by Johann Sebastian Bach. We heard oboist Marcel Ponsil join violinist Rio Terracato with Bach Collegium Japan performing at All Classical Radio. So glad you've tuned in this afternoon. Thanks for the company. I'm Krista Wessel. Composer's Datebook is coming up in about 15 minutes. Between now and then, more great music, of course, including this, The Morning Papers Waltz by Johann Strauss Jr.

It's called The Morning Papers Waltz by Johann Strauss Jr. And that was recorded during a New Year's Day concert in 1980 by the Vienna Philharmonic and Lauren Mazel. This is All Classical Radio. I'm Krista Wessel. And coming up at 6 o'clock is Composer's Datebook. And after that fun two-minute music history lesson, John Burke will be here. And speaking of fun, boy, he's got a lot of colorful and upbeat music for you today, including Prokofiev's Symphony No. 1, the classical symphony in which he attempts to sound like Haydn. We'll also be hearing the Poet and Peasant Overture by Suppé and some colorful music by Borodin. I hope you can stay tuned. John Burke will be here shortly. To take us up to Composer's Datebook, music now from the Polish composer Henryk Gorecki. This is called Broad Waters.

0: Lyra Chamber Chorus, and their leader, Lucy Ding, performed music by the Polish composer Henryk Górecki called Broad Waters. You heard it at community-funded all-classical radio, broadcasting from the heart of Portland, Oregon, at KQAC Portland, 89.9, KQOC Glen Eden Beach, 88.1, KQMI Manzanita, 88.9, KQHR the Dalles and Hood River, 88.1 and 96.3, KSLC McMinnville, 90.3, K239BP Corvallis, 95.7, streaming the music online at allclassical.org. Composer's Datebook is coming up next. I want to thank you for your support, which makes all of the programming possible. We couldn't do it without you. We also receive a grant from the Joyce N. Furman Memorial Trust, celebrating a lifetime of giving to children, education, and the arts.
1: This is the Composer's Datebook for June 22nd. I'm John Burridge. There's an ancient curse, popularly attributed to the Chinese. May you live in interesting times. Well, the French composer Étienne Nicolas Méhul, who was born on this date in 1763, certainly lived and worked in an interesting time, musically and politically speaking. His creative life spanned both the French Revolution and the Napoleonic Empire. And since Méhul lived and worked in Paris, he found himself at the epicenter of some extremely interesting events. As one of the leading French composers of his day, he was commissioned to write patriotic works for state occasions and had friends and supporters in high places, including Napoleon himself. His operas, both dramatic and comic, were greatly admired, although sometimes they proved too politically incorrect for the Parisian censors. Beethoven, not always PC himself, was a big fan of Méhul and borrowed some striking theatrical effects from one of Méhul's operas to use in his own opera, Fidelio. Apparently, this admiration and the borrowing was reciprocated. The last movement of Méhul's First Symphony shows the impact of Beethoven's Fifth Symphony of a few years later. Composer's Datebook is produced by APM, American Public Media, in conjunction with the American Composers Forum, reminding you that all music was once new.

Granada, a prelude for orchestra by William Walton, performed by the London Philharmonic Orchestra with Bryden Thompson conducting. Hello, I'm John Burke. This is All Classical Radio. 53 and a half minutes from now, our supper time piece, tonight's classic du jour, a string trio by Franz Schubert. Hope you can stay.

the Steppes of Central Asia by Alexander Borodin, performed by the Malmer Symphony Orchestra with Junichi Hirokane, the conductor. Later on tonight, the Symphony in D Minor by César Franck. I've got one of the grand old pianists, Rudolf Serkin, performing the Brahms Second Concerto and the Spartacus Ballet, part of it, the Spartacus Ballet by Adam Khachaturian. Right now, the Poet and Peasant Overture by Franz von Suppe, played by the Academy of St. Martin in the Fields. Neville Mariner's conducting.

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The Poet and Peasant Overture by Franz von Suppe, played by the Academy of St. Martin in the Fields with Neville Mariner conducting. I've got Dvorak's Violin Sonatina for us in just a couple of seconds. Thanks for listening, and if you've contributed to All Classical Radio recently, I want to thank you for that as well. 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Tickets and details at cmnw.org. Randall Gooseby, the violinist now in Zhu Wang, the pianist, the Sonatina by Antonín Dvořák.

0: Dvorak's Violin Sonatina with violinist Randall Gusby and pianist Zhu Wang. In just half a minute, the Classical Symphony by Prokofiev.
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Sergei Prokofiev's classical symphony, his Symphony No. 1, played by the Orpheus Chamber Orchestra. Tonight's special suppertime piece, a trio, string trio, by Franz Schubert, is just ahead. I'm John Burke, and this is All Classical Radio, serving communities around the area at KQAC Portland, 89.9, KQOC Glen Eden Beach, 88.1, KQMI Manzanita, 88.9, KQHR The Dalles and Hood River, 88.1 and 96.3, KSLC McMinnville, 90.3, K239 BP Corvallis, 95.7, and we're streaming at allclassical.org and on our mobile app. We're supported by listener contributions and by a grant from the Joyce N. Furman Memorial Trust, celebrating a lifetime of giving to children, education, and the arts. The Raphael Ensemble now with the string trio by Franz Schubert.

string trio by Franz Schubert, performed by members of the Raphael Ensemble and All Classical Radio. In 20 minutes or so, got some highlights from the Spartacus Ballet by Aram Khachaturian. Right now, some more dance music, a miniature dance suite by Armstrong Gibbs, played by the Royal Ballet Sinfonia with David Lloyd-Jones conducting.

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A miniature dance suite by Armstrong Gibbs, played by the Royal Ballet Sinfonia with David Lloyd Jones conducting. Violinist Gil Shaham with Die Grünerweisen by Sarasate, just ahead. This is listener-supported All Classical Radio, thanks to Metrometric for their support. They specialize in the repair of Japanese vehicles. They've been doing that since 1984. They're 10 blocks east of the Morrison Bridge on Southeast 10th Avenue in Portland. Metrometric.com. And our violinist Gil Shaham and the Symphony Orchestra of Castile and León with Alejandro Posada, the conductor, Pablo de Sarasate's Die Grünerweisen.

0: Sarasate Zigeunerweisen on all classical radio. Gil Shaham, the violinist, he was playing with the Symphony Orchestra of Castile and León under the direction of Alejandro Posada. I've got a bit from the Spartacus Ballet by Aram Khachaturian for us in just a moment, just about half an hour away from giving a listen to the Symphony in D Minor by César Franck.
1: Hi, I'm Brandy Parisi. 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
0: And now the Spartacus Ballet Suite No. 2 by Aram Khachaturian. The Royal Liverpool Philharmonic Orchestra playing under the direction of Vasily Petrenko.

The second Spartacus Ballet Suite by Artem Khachaturian, played by the Royal Liverpool Philharmonic with Vasily Petrenko conducting. He knew how to write a lively overture, Hector Berlioz. I've got one of the liveliest just ahead. I'm John Burke, and this is All Classical Radio, serving up the music to people all around our region at KQAC Portland, 89.9, KQMI Manzanita, 88.9, KQOC Glen Eden Beach, 88.1, KQHR The Dalles and Hood 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Corsair Overture by Hector Berlioz.

The Corsair Overture by Hector Berlioz, played by the Scottish Chamber Orchestra, Alexander Gibson conducting. César Franck Symphony in D minor, just ahead. 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Yannick Nezet-Séguin, our conductor now leading the Montreal Metropolitan Orchestra, Symphony in D minor by César Franck.

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0: César Franck's Symphony in D Minor, played by the Montreal Metropolitan Orchestra with Yannick Nézet-Séguin, the conductor. One of those sweet violin sonatas by Corelli for us in just a moment.
1: 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And I'm looking forward to you being a part of the 5 O'Clock Favorite.
0: We're just about 15 minutes away from giving a listen to the second piano concerto by Brahms, featuring pianist Rudolf Serkin. Right now, I've got the Avicen Ensemble with a violin sonata by Arcangelo Corelli.

Violin Sonata Number 4 from the Opus 5 set by Arcangelo Corelli, played by the Avicen Ensemble. The Brahms Second Piano Concerto with Rudolf Serkin still ahead this evening. I'm John Burke. 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Moonlight Sonata.

Elsa's Procession from Wagner's Lohengrin. Silvio Varviso, the conductor, leading the Leipzig Radio Chorus and the Dresden Staatskapelle. Rudolf Serkin is our pianist now with the Piano Concerto No. 2 by Johannes Brahms. George Sell, the conductor, leading the Cleveland Orchestra.

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Pianist Rudolf Serkin and the Cleveland Orchestra with the Piano Concerto No. 2 by Johannes Brahms. George Sell conducting. That's my time for tonight. I'm John Burke, heading home, turning it all over to our friend Andrea Murray. Hope you'll stay with All Classical Radio. Sweet dreams.

Héctor Villa-Lobos' Prelude No. 3. That was the guitarist Pablo Villegas. I'm Andrea Murray, sharing the music with you until 2. Thanks for hanging out with us tonight here at All Classical Radio. KQAC, Portland. 89.9 KQOC, Glen Eden Beach at 88.1. 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Well, Dvorak probably didn't mean it this way, but I think of this as the introvert's anthem. It's a song called Leave Me Alone, performed by cellist Gauthier Capuçon and pianist Jérôme Ducrot.

Two in a row by Dvorak. We just heard the Orpheus Chamber Orchestra and violinist Gil Shaham with a romance. Before that one called Leave Me Alone, we heard cellist Gauthier Capuçon and pianist Jérôme Ducrot. Sharing the music with you until 2 in the morning, I'm Andrea Murray. Thanks for being here on this Monday night. I hope you had a good weekend. Next up on All Classical Radio, we'll hear music by Pēteris Vasks, the contemporary Latvian composer. This is White Scenery. It's performed by the pianist Mina Gajic.

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1: Oh, it's nice to think about a snowy landscape this time of year in Portland. We just heard White Scenery by the contemporary composer Péteris Vasks, played by the pianist Mina Gajch. This Thursday afternoon, it's our weekly live concert broadcast from the Irving Levin Performance Hall at All Classical. 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Next up on All Classical, one of the concertos that J.S. Bach dedicated to the Margrave of Brandenburg. We will hear all of the Brandenburg Concerto No. 4, performed a few years ago by the Oregon Bach Festival Chamber Orchestra.

A recording made at the Oregon Bach Festival by their chamber orchestra. That was a Brandenburg Concerto by J.S. Bach, the number 4. The 2026 festival is just getting underway. There's information at the allclassical.org calendar page or at OregonBachFestival.org. Music by Boccherini next. It's a guitar quintet in G. We'll hear the Academy Chamber Ensemble and the guitarist Pepe Romero.

Pepe Romero and the Academy Chamber Ensemble with a guitar quintet in G. Music by Luigi Boccherini there. Chamber music by Johannes Brahms in just a moment here on All Classical Radio. 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They made some great recordings together over the years. Next, we'll hear the cellist Sharon Robinson, the violinist Jamie Laredo, and the late pianist Joseph Kalkstein. This is the Piano Trio No. 3 by Johannes Brahms.

Johannes Brahms, Piano Trio No. 3 in C minor from his Opus 101. We heard pianist Joseph Kalickstein, violinist Jamie Laredo, and cellist Sharon Robinson. Well, I hope all is going pretty well in your world, and if not, I hope the music is helping. I've got a set of 3 short pieces next. We'll hear one by Charlie Chaplin in just a few minutes. First, though, it's a tango by Isaac Albéniz, played by guitarist David Russell.

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The Shanghai Quartet with the Bagatelle No. 2 from a set by Alan Hovhaness. Before that, the violinist Anikiko Myers and the pianist Akira Eguchi with Smile by Charlie Chaplin. And just before that, we heard guitarist David Russell with a tango by Isaac Albéniz. Still to come this hour, we'll hear an orchestration of pieces from Janáček's On an Overgrown Path. And right now, music for flute, violin, and harp. It's a suite by Eugene Gossens, the early 20th century English composer and conductor. Clear members of the London Chamber Music Group and flutist Susan Milan.

call themselves the London Chamber Music Group. We also heard flutist Susan Millan in a piece by the early 20th century English composer and famous conductor Eugene Gossens. That was his suite for flute, violin, and harp. Coming up on midnight, let's wrap up this Monday night with orchestrations of pieces by Leos Janáček. Is On an Overgrown Path was a sort of expanding set of pieces based on Moravian folk melodies with which he would have been familiar. He started out with a set of three and over the years added to the collection. We'll hear music from On an Overgrown Path performed by the London Jupiter Orchestra led by Gregory Rose.

The London Jupiter Orchestra, led by Gregory Rose, with music from Leah Janacek's On an Overgrown Path. It's midnight here in the City of Roses. Welcome to Tuesday, the 23rd of June. Andrea Murray here until 2 in the morning at All Classical Radio, KQAC, Portland, 89.9, KQOC, Glen Eden Beach at 88.1. KQMI, Manzanita at 88.9, KQHR, the Dalles and Hood River at 88.1 and 96.3, KSLC, McMinnville, 90.3, K239, BP, Corvallis, 95.7, and streaming at allclassical.org. We're supported by listener contributions. Also, a grant from the Joyce N. Furman Memorial Trust, celebrating a lifetime of giving to children, education, and the arts.

The Saraband by Jean-Philippe Rameau. We just heard Les Talents Lyriques. Before that, Jerzy Belohlavek led the Prague Philharmonia in a serenade by Bojislav Martinů. An old English tune called Nutmeg and Ginger started off this Tuesday morning, this June 23rd. It was performed by the Baltimore Consort. If you didn't have a chance to listen to your usual weekend programs over this past weekend, well, I hope you know that we keep them on the audio archive on our website for 14 days after their original broadcast. Just a listener pro tip from us here at All Classical Radio. Next, it's Angela Hewitt with a suite by Francois Couperin.

Angela Hewitt played that keyboard suite by Francois Couperin on All Classical Radio, where we're listener-supported, not-for-profit, and non-commercial. I'm Andrea Murray. I'll be hanging out with you until 2 in the morning. Got a set of 3 short pieces for you next. The first performed by Stile Antico.

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Menus and information at elephantsdeli.com.

The English String Orchestra, William Boughton conducting weird excerpts from an English suite by the English composer Hubert Parry. Before that, we heard an arrangement of the Sonatine en Trio by Maurice Ravel, played by the Debussy Trio. And we heard an anthem by John Shepherd at the start of that set, performed by Stile Antico. We'll hear our first longer work later on in the 1 o'clock hour. It's a piano concerto by a composer named Dora Bright. And short pieces back to back for the most part up until then. Our next set begins with music by Rimsky-Korsakov. It's a song called The Nymph, played as a duo by cellist Misha Maisky and pianist Pavel Gililov.

Eric Satie's Gymnopédie No. 3, played by clarinetist Richard Stoltzman and harpist Nancy Allen. A piece written by the 20th century Spanish guitarist Regino Sainz de la Maza, before that, performed by Thibaut Garcia. And the set began with a song by Rimsky-Korsakov called The Nymph. We heard cellist Misha Maisky and pianist Pavel Gilalov. Like to think that all classical has a little bit to do with it, but Portland has really become a classical music mecca in the last 15 or 20 years. The summers used to be kind of a slow period for classical concerts, but man, not anymore. There are so many festivals happening in Portland and Jacksonville, Oregon, and Walla Walla, Washington, all through the summer. You can find a complete listing on the calendar at allclassical.org. We've got time for one more set of three short pieces to wrap up the midnight hour, the first written and performed by Ola Yellow.

Emanuele Torquati performed Album Leaf by Alexander von Zemlinsky. Before that, a waltz by Chopin, played by Alexandre Tarot. And this set began with a piece called Nocturnal by the contemporary Norwegian composer and pianist Ole Yello. Chamber music by Brahms, just around the corner here on All Classical Radio, KQAC, Portland, 89.9. KQOC, Glen Eden Beach at 88.1. KQMI, Manzanita at 88.9. 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KSLC, McMinnville, 90.3. K239, BP, Corvallis, 95.7 and streaming at allclassical.org. Start out the 1 o'clock hour with music by Johannes Brahms, part of his string quartet in C minor. It's The Romance, played by the Emerson Quartet.

The Emerson String Quartet. That was The Romance from Brahms' Opus 51 String Quartet in C minor. Coming up in a few minutes, part of a symphony by Anton Bruckner and a piano concerto by Dora Bright. I'll tell you a little bit about her later. First, though, it's a piece called Aurora, written in the 1950s by Andrew and Julian Lloyd Webber's father. It's music by William Lloyd Webber.

Lorne Maisel led the London Philharmonic in a piece written in the 1950s by the English composer William Lloyd Webber that was called Aurora. Well, I hope your Tuesday morning is off to a good start. I'm Andrea Murray here for the rest of this 1 o'clock hour. Next, it's a movement from the Symphony No. 2 by Anton Bruckner, that 19th century romantic Austrian composer. He was very much influenced by Wagner, but also Berlioz and Franz Liszt and Johannes Brahms. We'll hear the Andante music from the Symphony No. 2, played by the Dresden State Orchestra, Eugen Joachim conducting.

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With 6 locations throughout the Portland area, menus and information at elephantsdeli.com.

A movement from Bruckner's Second Symphony. Eugen Jochum conducted the Dresden State Orchestra. Well, I hope you have a terrific Tuesday. I'm Andrea Marie. I'll be back at 10 o'clock tonight. Our last piece together was written by Dora Bright. She was a late 19th, early 20th century English pianist and composer. Her mother was a playwright, and eventually Dora Bright wrote a lot of music for theatrical presentations as well as ballets and for British radio in the 1930s. I hope you enjoyed Dora Bright's Piano Concerto No. 1. Your solo is Samantha Ward with the Royal Liverpool Philharmonic, conducted by Charles Peebles.

pianist Samantha Ward and the Royal Liverpool Philharmonic finished up the 1 o'clock hour for us with the first piano concerto from British composer Dora Bright. We're All Classical Radio, serving listeners in over 100 countries, but we're broadcasting from right here in the Pacific Northwest at KQAC Portland 89.9. 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Thanks for joining me on an early Tuesday morning. You've been listening to Andrea Murray. My name's Leb Borgerson. I'm here with you until 6 a.m. Appreciate you keeping me company. We're going to visit the Hebrides coming up this hour with Granville Bantock. I've also got a romance from Gliere. We'll hear ensemble Gilles Banchois perform a piece from an anonymous 13th century composer. And to start off, here is music from Georg Muffa, Concerto Grosso No. 12, Benevolent Heavens, with Peter Zajacek leading Musica Eterna Bratislava.

From Georg Muffa, that was Benevolent Heavens, Concerto Grosso No. 12 in G major, performed by Musica Eterna Bratislava. This is the final week of the Walla Walla Chamber Music Festival. It wraps up on June 27th. So this is your last chance to hear some really fantastic artists and performances in a really great festival. The New York Times said classical music doesn't get better than this. And All Classical Radio host Brandy Parisi is going to be there this weekend, going over on Friday to get some live recordings of some of the great performances. So we'll be hearing those here on the air at some point soon. If you want to find tickets to any of these shows for during this last week, just go to wwcmf.org. Check it out.

music from an anonymous 13th century composer, illustrious mother of the Supreme King. We heard Ensemble Gilbert Schwaz, led by Dominique Veillard. The Hebridean Symphony from Granville Bantock's coming up in just a few moments. Here's some music from Reinhold Glier for you first, though.

That was The Romance from Reinhold Glier's Four Pieces for Horn and Piano. Our hornist was Felix Kleser, along with pianist Christoph Kiemer. I've got four Norwegian dances from Edvard Grieg coming up for you at the top of the next hour. But first, we're going to take a little trip to the Hebrides. It's an archipelago in the United Kingdom right off the western coast of the Scottish mainland. This is the Hebridean Symphony composed by Granville Bantock in 1913. It's a single movement symphony, so almost like a tone poem, where Bantock really creates a narrative describing the really dramatic landscape of the Hebrides. We're going to hear the Royal Philharmonic Orchestra right now, led by Vernon Hanley.

Classical Radio's broadcast stream is made possible by Elephant's Delicatessen and Catering, bringing Portlanders together over freshly prepared food since 1979. 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

From Granville Bantock, that was his Hebridean Symphony, performed by the Royal Philharmonic Orchestra, led by Vernon Hanley. This is All Classical Radio. 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Thanks for being there. I hope you're enjoying the music. My name's Leb, here with you until 6 a.m. I've got the Free But Lonely Sonata from Schumann coming up for you this hour, as well as a string quartet from Mozart, music for the play The Alchemist from Handel. And to start off, we're going to go from the Hebrides to Norway with Edvard Grieg's Four Norwegian Dances, composed in 1880, originally written for piano four hands and later arranged for full orchestra. This is sourced from actual Norwegian melodies from a landmark collection called Mountain Melodies, Old and New. Here's the Slovak State Philharmonic Orchestra. Richard Edlinger is conducting on this one.

The Slovak State Philharmonic Orchestra with Edvard Grieg's Four Norwegian Dances. The 10th String Quartet from Mozart coming up in about 16 minutes or so. First, we're going to hear some incidental music that Handel composed for a 1710 play called The Alchemist, about some scam artists who take up residence in a house abandoned by a wealthy gentleman during the bubonic plague, and then swindle a bunch of people out of their money by claiming to be alchemists. Here's the Academy of Ancient Music, led by Christopher Hogwood.

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A suite of incidental music that Handel composed for a play called The Alchemist, performed by Christopher Hogwood and the Academy of Ancient Music on All Classical Radio. Coming up this weekend on the Concert Hall with John Pittman, you'll hear some fantastic performances from the Grand Teton Music Festival under its music director, Sir Donald Runicles. The Scottish conductor dons a cowboy hat to conduct Rachmaninoff's Second Symphony, as well as The Lark Ascending and other works captured in previous festival concerts. And this is a bit of a run-up to the Grand Teton Festival happening this summer in Jackson Hole, which starts July 2nd. That's all this Saturday from 7 to 9 p.m. on the Concert Hall with John Pittman. Music from Mozart up for you now. This is his 10th string quartet performed by the Casals Quartet.

String Quartet number 10 in C major from Mozart, performed by the Casals Quartet on All Classical Radio. We're going to finish up the hour with Schumann's Sonata for Violin and Piano, known as Frei aber Einsam, or Free but Lonely. That was the personal sonata of German virtuoso violinist Joseph Joachim, and it was turned into a musical theme based on the first letter of each word, F-A-E. Joachim adopted the motto because he felt that having a relationship would hinder his artistic development, and so it was worth being free, even if it meant you were going to be lonely. Here's a cellist performing, Christian-Pierre Lamarca, along with pianist Jean-Frédéric Neuberger on All Classical Radio.

cellist Christian-Pierre Lamarca and pianist Jean-Frédéric Neuberger finished up the hour for us with Schumann's Free But Lonely Sonata for violin and piano. 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We're a place where you're always welcome. 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Good morning and happy Tuesday. If you're just joining us, my name's Leb, here with you until 6 a.m., keeping you some company and playing you some beautiful music. We've got a big piece to look forward to coming up this hour, Zemlinsky's The Mermaid, which was inspired by the same story that Disney based their Little Mermaid movie on. That's going to take most of the hour, but first we're going to start off with some old wine and new bottles from Gordon Jacob. Here's Stephen L. Gage leading the Dana Chamber Winds.

Always a fun piece to hear early in the morning. That was Old Wine in New Bottles, composed in 1960 by Gordon Jacob. We heard Dana Chamberwinds performing on All Classical Radio. We're going to spend the rest of the hour with the big symphonic poem composed in 1903 by Alexander von Zemlinsky. The Mermaid. This is based on the Hans Christian Andersen fairy tale, The Little Mermaid, same story that Disney based their movie on. And he composed this after being rejected by his composition student that he was deeply in love with, Alma Schindler. She rejected him and ended up marrying a guy you might know by the name of Gustav Mahler. So Zemlinsky composed this out of the heartbreak from that rejection. We're going to hear the Helsinki Philharmonic Orchestra, led by John Storsgaard.

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The Helsinki Philharmonic Orchestra with the Mermaid, or Die Seejungfrau from Zemlinsky, based on the Hans Christian Andersen story, The Little Mermaid. 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It's a little bit after 5 a.m. on Tuesday morning. Thanks for joining me. Glad to have you here with me. My name's Leb. I'll be here with you for one more hour, and I've got lots to look forward to coming up. We're going to hear a piece from Stella Sung, Dance of the White Lotus Under the Silver Moon. We'll also hear a performance from guitarist Euron Solskjær and much more. We're going to get started with the second oboe concerto from Ludwig August Lebrun. Here's oboist Albrecht Meyer and the Potsdam Chamber Academy.

The very cool second oboe concerto from Ludwig August Lebrun with oboist Albrecht Meyer and the Potsdam Chamber Academy on All Classical Radio.

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Lovely, beautiful, and vibey piece from the great Heitor Villa-Lobos. That was the aria from Bachianas Brasileiras No. 5, performed by the Eroica Trio. Up for you now, I have Dance of the White Lotus Under the Silver Moon, another really beautiful piece from contemporary American composer Stella Song. This was inspired by traditional Japanese and Chinese painted screens. We're going to hear flutist Adria Sternstein Foster and harpist Susan Robinson.

Dance of the White Lotus Under the Silver Moon, composed by Stella Sung and performed by flutist Audria Sternstein Foster and harpist Susan Robinson. Lots of beautiful music still to come on All Classical Radio. Stay tuned.

Little early morning guitar music for you. That was Euron Solcher performing a chaconne in G minor from Silvius Leopold Weiss. That's all the time I get with you this morning. Thanks so much for listening. My name's Leb. I'll be back on the air tomorrow morning at 2 a.m. Warren Black's coming up next with music from Orlando Gibbons and Dvorak, so stay tuned. I'm going to leave you with the Andante movement from Ernst von Dohnányi's Ruralia Hungarica, performed by Matthias Baumert and the BBC Philharmonic Orchestra. Be nice to yourself. Be nice to the people around you. I hope you have a beautiful Tuesday. Take care.

BBC Philharmonic, led by Matthias Bamert, performing the Andante Poco Molto Rubato movement from Ernst von Dachnagne's Ruralia Hungarica. Thanks, Leb. I'm Warren Black to have your company this morning. 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

The Kingsingers performing the older set of lyrics for the English folk tune Greensleeves, years and years and years before it became a Christmas song. The Kingsingers performing with the Renaissance flute and piccolo player Nancy Hayden. 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Here is Antonín Dvořák's Romance for Violin and Orchestra. We'll hear violinist Christian Tetzlaff, the Helsinki Philharmonic Orchestra, led by John Storgards.

Antonin Dvorak's Romance for Violin and Orchestra in F minor. Violinist Christian Tetzlaff performing with the Helsinki Philharmonic Orchestra, conducted by John Sturgards. Still to come this hour, Anton Arensky's tribute to his friend Peter Tchaikovsky.

Orlais of Instruments, led by Peter Holman, performing Three Fantasies, or Fantasias, by the English Renaissance composer Orlando Gibbons. I'm Warren Black. Thanks so much for joining me this morning. About a year after composer Peter Tchaikovsky died, his friend Anton Arensky composed a tribute to him, a set of variations on a song by Tchaikovsky, one of his legends called Christ Had a Garden. We're going to hear that original piece by Tchaikovsky first, followed by Arensky's variations.

Cellist Raphael Wolfisch and the English Chamber Orchestra performing Christ Had a Garden, a song by Peter Tchaikovsky. About a year after Tchaikovsky died, his friend Anton Arensky composed this set of variations on that piece. We'll hear a performance by the English String Orchestra, led by William Boughton.

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Menus and information at elephantsdeli.com.

0: Anton Arensky's variations on the song Christ Had a Garden by his good friend Peter Tchaikovsky. William Boughton leading the English String Orchestra. 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
1: If you love a mystery, this week's score is for you. 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

the Detroit Symphony Orchestra performing Aria by Latvian composer Janis Mediņš. Angela Hewitt at the piano before that performing Allerseelen or All Saints, a song by Richard Strauss. Coming up in the 7 o'clock hour, supper music for a king and one of William Bolcom's rags. Right now, the overture to Engelbert Humperdinck's Sleeping Beauty, Martin Fischer-Dieskau, leads the Czech Radio Symphony Orchestra.

The Overture to Engelbert Humperdinck's Sleeping Beauty, the Czech Radio Symphony Orchestra, led by Martin Fischer Dieskau. 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

Marc-Andre Hamelin performing The Gardenia, a rag written back in 1970 by William Bolcom. Support for the music this morning comes from the Brit Festival Orchestra performing Under the Stars in the heart of the Oregon wine country this summer. This year's festival includes performances of Dvorak's New World Symphony, Beethoven's Pastoral Symphony, and Mozart's Jupiter Symphonies, with guest artists that include Olga Kern, soprano Janai Brugger, and violinist William Hagen. That runs through July 3rd in Jacksonville, Oregon. Tickets and information at Brit.org. Here is music by the French Baroque composer Michel de Lalande, composed for the suppers of the King of France, first Louis XIV and later Louis XV. And that sounds pretty grand, although at that time, the king's suppers were more of a ritual and actually open to the public. People would file by as the king and his family ate. And so I guess, yeah, why not have some music? This suite of royal supper music is performed for us by La Symphonie du Marais, led by Hugo Reyne.

Symphonie du Marais, led by Hugo Rein, performing a suite from Michel Delalande's 1703 publication of Table Music, written for the King's Suppers. Well, listener-funded, all classical radio. Here is the overture to Gioachino Rossini's opera Semiramide. Claudio Abbado leads the Chamber Orchestra of Europe.

Classical Radio's broadcast stream is made possible by Elephant's Delicatessen and Catering, bringing Portlanders together over freshly prepared food since 1979. 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

0: The overture to Rossini's opera Semiramide, the Chamber Orchestra of Europe, led by Claudio Abbado. Coming up in just a moment, Hugo Wolf's Italian Serenade.
1: I'm John Pittman, host of The Concert Hall. Summer has arrived, and with it, the Summer Classical Music Festivals. We're going to skip over to Jackson Hole, Wyoming, for the Grand Teton Music Festival this week, as Donald Ronicles conducts Rachmaninoff and Gustav Holst. 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

Community funded all classical radio with the Emerson String Quartet performing Hugo Wolf's Italian Serenade. I'm Warren Black. Thanks so much for your company today. Thanks for listening, but especially thanks so much for your financial support. That's what makes the wheels turn here at 100% community funded all classical radio. Here is the introduction and Caprice Jota by Pablo de Sarasate. Ernest Martinez Izquierdo leads the Symphony Orchestra of Navarre, the violin soloist Tianhua Yang.

0: Pablo de Sarasate's Introduction and Caprice Jota, performed by violinist Chanhua Yang, Ernest Martinez Izquierdo, leading the Symphony Orchestra of Navarre. Coming up in the 8 o'clock hour, a quick look at today's continuing hot weather, and then the lovely cool breeze of music by Aaron Copland, originally titled Music for Martha's Ballet.
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oboist Nicholas Daniel and pianist Antonio Oyarzabal performing an idyll by the 20th century English composer Madeline Dring. 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We're at KQAC Portland, 89.9, KQOC Glen Eden Beach, 88.1, KQMI Manzanita, 88.9, KQHR, The Dalles and Hood River, 88.1 and 96.3, KSLC McMinnville, 90.3, K239 BP Corvallis, 95.7, streaming all around the world at allclassical.org, and that is where you can find many of your favorite programs available for on-demand listening.

Modest Mussorgsky's Scherzo in B-flat major, Claudio Abbado leading the Berlin Philharmonic. I'm Warren Black. In today's weather, our heat advisory continues on through about 11 o'clock tonight for most of the broadcast region, Portland, Vancouver, this general neck of the woods, Hood River in the Dalles as well. High temperatures today, possibly up in the mid-90s. And as yesterday, that heat advisory does not extend to our friends on the Central Coast, where they will be enjoying a high of mid-60s. Cloudy right now, but possibly partly cloudy skies this afternoon. So much like yesterday, although probably a bit warmer today. So all the more reason to do your best to stay hydrated when the temperatures zoom up like that. Tomorrow, also warm, less so on Thursday, and then we step our way back down to possibly our friend the rain making a visit on Friday. So it's summertime here in the Pacific Northwest. So, yeah, do your best with all of that. The hydration, of course, and your internal weather. As always, I hope it is exactly what you would like it to be. Here is a Concerto Grosso in D major by George Frideric Handel, the number 6 from his Opus 3. Richard Egar leads the Academy of Ancient Music.

0: the Concerto Grosso number 6 of the 6 in the Opus 3 by George Frideric Handel, the Academy of Ancient Music, led from the organ bench by Richard Egar. 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

Chanticleer performing Domare Dansen, a Swedish folk song that is part of a circle dance. Or the judge's song is the literal translation there. Somebody would stand in the middle and be the judge, and everybody would circle them and sing. And if you lost your composure, then you got to change places with the judge. We keep the dancing vibe going in just a moment with music for Martha's Ballet. 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Here is some of Aaron Copland's Pulitzer Prize winning work, also the New York Music Critics Circle Award winning work for the ballet Appalachian Spring, or Appalachian Spring if you prefer, from 1945. Initially, Aaron Copland wrote this music for Martha Graham, the choreographer, and while he was working on it, he just called it Music for Martha's Ballet. She came up with the title Appalachian Spring, which was inspired by a poem by Hart Crane. So if you picture the Appalachians, which are gorgeous while you hear this wonderful music, that's fine. But that wasn't in Aaron Copland's head. But really, at this point, picture anything you like. This is a performance by the Dallas Chamber Symphony led by Richard MacKay.

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Aaron Copland's Appalachian Spring performance by the Dallas Chamber Orchestra, led by Richard McKay, here on listener-funded All Classical Radio. I'm Warren Black. Thanks so much for joining me today.

0: Maria Garcia performing one of the Femmes de Légende by Melanie Boni, that one Vivienne, and that is from All Classical Radio's Amplify CD, which was the first volume out from the Recording Inclusivity Initiative. 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
1: 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And this week on Played in Oregon, performances from a concert last year called Revelations, with David Schiff's Divertimento from Gimple the Fool, and the Piano Quintet by César Franck, featuring pianist Yekwan Sonwu and returning protégé quartet Opus 13. I'm Brandy Parisi. I hope you can join me Sunday at 1 for Played in Oregon.

Concerto for Strings in A Major by Antonio Vivaldi, Rinaldo Alessandrini, Leading Concerto Italiano. Coming up on Composer's Datebook, music for organ and one of the definitely unusual suspects, at least in classical music.

0: The Liebelei Waltz by Arthur Schnitzler, performed by the Haydn Trio of Old Vienna. 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
1: This is the Composer's Datebook for June 23rd. I'm John Burge. In 2008, the National Convention of the American Guild of Organists was held in Minneapolis and St. Paul. And for the occasion, a Minnesota organ book was commissioned. The idea was that six Minnesota composers should each write a short piece for organ plus solo instrument, all suitable for use at Sunday service. One of the composers selected was Carol Barnett, who thought to herself, well, probably everybody else will be doing something slow and lovely, so I'm going to do something fast, which means a recessional. The whole idea of a recessional is, we're done, we're out of here. Barnett selected a bright, beautiful, but decidedly unusual solo instrument for her piece, namely the steel pan. The steel pan is a chromatically pitched concert instrument related to the calypso steel drums heard in Trinidad. Its bright metallic sound blends surprisingly well with the pipe organ, holding its own against the organ's mighty voice. Moreover, its calypso associations evoke a sense of joyful release, perfect for a recessional, in Barnett's opinion. She titled her piece Praise, and it received its premiere performance on today's date in 2008 at Westminster Presbyterian Church, Minneapolis, with organist Jonathan Gregoire and percussionist Jay Johnson. Composer's Datebook is produced by APM, American Public Media, in conjunction with the American Composers Forum, reminding you that all music was once new.

Yeah, organ and steel pan do sound actually pretty nice together. You can hear Composer's Datebook every day on All Classical Radio first at 9 a.m. and then again at 6 p.m. I'm Warren Black. Glad you could join me today. Our featured piece coming up in less than 10 minutes now, Antonín Dvořák's Cello Concerto in B minor.

intermezzo from Pietro Mascagni's Cavalleria Rusticana, Gianandrea Gavazzeni leading the National Philharmonic. 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

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Our featured piece for the 9 o'clock hour is Antonin Dvorak's Cello Concerto in B minor, which he wrote in the mid-1890s during the end of his tenure as the director of the National Conservatory in the United States, specifically in New York. One inspiration for this piece came from his attending a cello concerto performance, the cello concerto written by Victor Herbert, who was also himself a very fine cellist. The other inspiration was Dvorak's sister-in-law, Josefina, who was dying while Dvorak was working on this concerto. He commemorated her in the concerto by quoting one of her favorite of his songs, Lasst mich allein. Here is a performance of Dvorak's cello concerto by cellist John Henry Crawford and the San Francisco Ballet Orchestra led by Martin West.

Classical Radio's broadcast stream is made possible by Elephant's Delicatessen and Catering, bringing Portlanders together over freshly prepared food since 1979. 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

Antonin Dvorak's Cello Concerto in B Minor, cello soloist John Henry Crawford performing with the San Francisco Ballet Orchestra led by Martin West. I'm Warren Black. Thanks so much for joining me here on Tuesday morning. Brandi Parisi will be along in less than 10 minutes with music by a good friend of Beethoven's, the German-born English pianist and composer, Johann Baptist Kramer. I'm going to leave you with an overture by Mozart from one of his early operas, and thank you so much for joining me here on this very warm Tuesday morning. Kate Remington will be taking the rest of the week for me, and I will see you back here again on Monday morning.

overture from Mozart's opera Lucio Silla, Philharmonica della Scala, was led by Riccardo Chailly. A musical voyage through the Western Hemisphere, courtesy of William Grant Still, is coming up with tunes taken from Wisconsin, California, Louisiana, Haiti, and more. His vignettes for oboe, bassoon, and piano is on the way. Also, a piano concerto by a composer who maybe has been unjustly overlooked. He was a publisher and great proponent of Beethoven, and you can hear that that influence as well in the concerto we'll hear this hour by Johann Baptist Kramer. I'm Brandi Parisi. Good morning. 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We've got a heat advisory in effect today, so stay cool, stay hydrated. Johann Baptist Kramer, as I mentioned, was a big fan of Beethoven. He published several works in London by Beethoven, including the Piano Concerto No. 5. In fact, he gave that work its nickname, the Emperor Concerto. Beethoven actually liked Kramer as well. Why wouldn't he? Kramer was helping support Beethoven in England. But he enjoyed his etudes and other music. But Kramer's music is somewhat overlooked. It's much in the same spirit of composers like Beethoven and Hummel, late classical, early romantic era. This is the Piano Concerto No. 5 in C minor by Johann Baptist Kramer. Howard Shelley is featured with the London Mozart Players.

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Piano Concerto No. 5 in C minor by English composer Johann Baptist Cramer. Pianist Howard Shelley was featured in that performance with the London Mozart Players. Every piece in the suite we're about to hear is an arrangement of a folk song from a location in the Western Hemisphere, from Wisconsin to California to Peru and Haiti and finally Louisiana. Set of vignettes for oboe, bassoon, and piano, written in 1962 by composer William Grant Still. Here are the Sierra Winds.

The Sierra Winds, with vignettes for oboe, bassoon, and piano, a set of six vignettes, folk songs arranged by William Grant Still. Chamber Music Northwest's Summerfest concert series is in full swing, and this week on Played in Oregon, performances from a concert last year called Revelations, with David Schiff's Divertimento from Gimple the Fool, and the Piano Quintet by César Franck, featuring pianist Yekwan Sun-Wu and returning protégé quartet Opus 13. I'm Brandi Parisi. I hope you can join me Sunday at 1 for Played in Oregon. Franz Schubert wrote two collections of waltzes in 1823. He called Noble Waltzes and Sentimental Waltzes. Well, Maurice Ravel was inspired by those works and titled this set of pieces Noble and Sentimental Waltzes after Schubert. Here's the Montreal Symphony Orchestra.

The Montreal Symphony Orchestra with Noble and Sentimental Waltzes by Maurice Ravel. One of Peter Tchaikovsky's most joyful compositions, a piece that incorporates several Ukrainian folk songs, is Symphony No. 2, is coming up in the 11 o'clock hour. Music by Benjamin Britten in just a moment here on listener-supported All Classical Radio, a place where you are always welcome at KQAC Portland 89.9, KQOC Glen Eaton Beach 88.1, KQMI Manzanita 88.9, KQHR The Dalles and Hood River 88.1 and 96.3, KSLC McMinnville 90.3, K239 BP Corvallis 95.7. 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I'm Brandi Parisi. I'm grateful for your company on this Tuesday. Hope the day's going great. Paul Bunyan was Benjamin Britten's first foray into writing for the stage, a two-act operetta based on, yes, the American legend of Paul Bunyan. It was not successful when it premiered in 1941 at Columbia University. The critics did not like it at all, but Britten revised the work in 1976, and it's had numerous performances since then and a couple of commercial recordings as well. With libretto by the celebrated poet W.H. Auden, by the way, but we're not going to hear those lyrics. We're going to hear the overture from Paul Bunyan next by Benjamin Britten. Here's Rumon Gamba and the BBC Philharmonic.

0: The overture from Benjamin Britten's operetta, Paul Bunyan. Ramon Gamba conducted the BBC Philharmonic.
1: If you love a mystery, this week's score is for you. Hello, I'm Edmund Stone, and on our next program, we match music and moments with the wit and wile of great detectives, including Sherlock Holmes, Hercule Poirot, Philip Marlowe, Elizabeth Sander, and a few more. 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

Caprice in E by Niccolo Paganini, played by violinist Tomas Kotik. There's a heat advisory in effect today. Stay cool, stay hydrated. We're expecting temperatures in the, well, low to mid-90s, it looks like, in Portland. That's in effect until this evening, the heat advisory, that is. Cooling off a bit tomorrow. We might see 90 degrees on Wednesday. And then back in the 70s by Thursday, 60s for our highs by Friday and Saturday, and it looks like a good chance of rain, actually, on Friday and Saturday as well. Peter Tchaikovsky's Second Symphony is one of his most joyful compositions. Successful right from its premiere, it won favor of the group of Russian composers known as the Mighty Five, led by Emilia Balakirev, and it uses three Russian folk songs to great effect. Here is the Symphony No. 2 in C minor by Peter Tchaikovsky. Semyon Bishkov conducts the Czech Philharmonic.

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Peter Tchaikovsky's Symphony No. 2 in C minor, Semyon Vyshkov conducted the Czech Philharmonic. I'd like to thank Chamber Music Northwest, presenting Confluence, Our Shared Voices, Summer Festival. The series explores chamber music from around the world with guest artists including David Schifrin, Kit Armstrong, Tara Helen O'Connor, and Anthony McGill, plus community events, mixers, and more. June 25th through July 19th. Tickets and information at cmnw.org. In response to the huge popularity that Rossini was enjoying in Vienna at the time, Franz Schubert wrote two overtures he called in the Italian style, a little tongue-in-cheek actually. We're going to hear the overture in D. Riccardo Chailly leads Filharmonica della Scala.

Overture in D, in the Italian style by Franz Schubert. Riccardo Chailly led Filharmonica della Scala. Today's New at Noon, featuring Hayato Sumino again today, is coming up in just a moment. 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I'm Brandy Parisi. Good afternoon, just about a minute now after 12 noon. In Japanese, the word somei typically means wise or intelligent or sagacious, but in the context of the piece we're about to hear, the composer and pianist Hayato Sumino wants this to translate to resounding or sounding life, resounding. And to the composer, it represents the intersection, he says, of classical sonata form and contemporary jazz-influenced harmonies, a certain kind of intelligence, musical intelligence. This is Hayato Sumino's Piano Sonata Number 0, Somei. Here is pianist Hayato Sumino in today's New at Noon.

pianist, composer Hayato Sumino. The first track from his album Hayatoism from 2020. That was the piano sonata number 0, he called it, Somme. And today's New at Noon. Well, good afternoon. Just about 10 minutes now after 12 o'clock. There is a heat advisory in effect for today, as I've mentioned. So, you know, stay cool, stay hydrated, all that good stuff. Highs in the 90s expected. Tomorrow, getting a bit cooler. Here's the Brandenburg Concerto No. 6 by Johann Sebastian Bach. This is the Dunedin Consort.

0: The Brandenburg Concerto No. 6 in B flat by Johann Sebastian Bach. That was played by the Dunedin Consort.
1: I'm John Pittman, host of The Concert Hall. Summer has arrived, and with it, the Summer Classical Music Festivals. 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

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The Helsinki Baroque Orchestra plays next. They're led by Apo Hakkinen, a work by Franz Xaver Dussek, Symphony in A.

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Symphony in A by Franz Xaver Dussek. Apo Hakkanen led the Helsinki Baroque Orchestra. Well, it's not new at noon, but this is something new we're going to hear next. Composer and pianist Gabriel Olafs is an Icelandic pianist, composer, and producer and recording artist, and co-founder of the Reykjavik Orchestra. He co-founded in 2022. He's only 27 years old, by the way. This is called Filma from his Melodia suite. We're going to hear his Reykjavik Orchestra, and he is solo playing piano. Here's Gabriel Olafs.

Filma from the Melodia Suite by contemporary composer, pianist Gabriel Olofs. He also played piano with the Reykjavik Orchestra, the orchestra he helped found in 2022 with Viktor Ori Arnason conducting. Chamber Music Northwest's Summerfest concert series is in full swing. And this week on Played in Oregon, performances from a concert last year called Revelations, with David Schiff's Divertimento from Gimple the Fool, and the Piano Quintet by César Franck, featuring pianist Yekwan Sun-Wu and returning protégé quartet Opus 13. I'm Brandy Parisi. I hope you can join me Sunday at 1 for Played in Oregon.

Violinist Tomas Gottig with a Caprice in E by Niccolo Paganini. Travel Royal was a short 1952 documentary film that basically documented various royal residences around Great Britain and other scenes meant to encourage tourism. The music is packed with national folk tunes. And this piece, a work by Doreen Carwithen that she wrote for this documentary, it's called Travel Royal. Here's Gavin Sutherland and the BBC Concert Orchestra.

Sweet from a short documentary film Travel Royal, music by composer Doreen Carwithen, with Gavin Sutherland and the BBC Concert Orchestra. Coming up, a string quartet by Fanny Mendelssohn Hensel and music by Avril Coleridge Taylor, the daughter of Samuel Coleridge Taylor. A little piece called From the Hills is coming up. 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A Chanson de Nuit, Song of the Night, by Edward Elgar now. William Boughton leads the English Symphony Orchestra.

Chanson de Nuit, Song of the Night by Edward Elgar. The English Symphony Orchestra was conducted by William Boughton. Highs in the low 90s expected today. There is a heat advisory in effect until this evening. Getting cooler, though, tomorrow. And by cooler, I mean 91 degrees instead of 93, so still really warm. But we're back in the 70s by Thursday, and highs expected only in the upper 60s by Friday and through the weekend. Looks like a good chance of rain as well by Friday. Last year, the first album of music dedicated entirely to Avril Coleridge Taylor's music was released. Avril Coleridge Taylor, the daughter of Samuel Coleridge Taylor. She had some success during her lifetime, but many of her works were performed once or twice and then kind of overlooked for several years. This is a piece called From the Hills by Avril Coleridge Taylor. John Andrews leads the BBC Philharmonic.

From the Hills, a work by Avril Coleridge Taylor. John Andrews led the BBC Philharmonic. Music by Fanny Mendelssohn Hensel, coming up in just a moment. First, I'd like to thank the Oregon Coast Music Festival, celebrating their 48th season with guest artists including jazz pianist Daryl Grant and Celtic trio the Gothard Sisters. The 80-member festival orchestra will perform Beethoven's Sixth Symphony, music from Haydn's Creation, songs from Camelot, Wicked, and more. 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One of the first surviving string quartets now composed by a woman, Fanny Mendelssohn Hensel's one and only string quartet. It's in E-flat. Here's the Erato Quartet of Basel.

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The Erato Quartet of Basel with String Quartet in E-flat by Fanny Mendelssohn-Hensel. Krista will be in just about, 20 minutes or so from now, coming up at 2 o'clock. She has the tone poem Don Juan by Richard Strauss on the way. And later this afternoon, Jean Sibelius's Second Symphony, a really wonderful live performance with the Cleveland Orchestra and George Sell. Also music from The Water Music by Handel and much more. It's going to be a great afternoon of music on this hot Tuesday. Do not go anywhere. Cello Concerto by Luigi Boccherini is going to do it for me. This is the concerto number 10 in D. Sol Gabetta is featured with her ensemble, Capella Gabetta, led by her brother, Andres Gabetta. Have a great afternoon.

We heard cellist Saul Gubetta with Capella Gubetta joining in on the Cello Concerto No. 10 by Luigi Boccherini. Things are about to get a bit dramatic next, though, as we hear a musical depiction of Don Juan. And we'll lighten up with some water music. And Sibelius' Symphony No. 2 is coming up this afternoon, that lush and romantic symphony you will want to stay tuned for. Thanks for being here at All Classical Radio. I'm Krista Wessel. 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Here is this musical depiction of the character Don Juan. The musical depiction is by Richard Strauss. Libor Peshek here conducting the Royal Liverpool Philharmonic at community-funded All Classical Radio.

through all of the bluster and bravado, it doesn't end well for Don Juan. That musical depiction by Richard Strauss was played today by the Royal Liverpool Philharmonic and conducted by Libor Peshek. And heard at All Classical Radio. Good afternoon. Thanks for the company today. I'm Krista Wessel. Some water music on the way in just a moment. 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With another day of 90-degree plus temperatures around the region, I thought it would be kind of cooling to hear some water music today. Here's the suite number one of Handel's Water Music, played by Trevor Pinnock in the English Concert.

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on another hot day here in the Rose City, it seemed appropriate to imagine yourself a king floating down the River Thames with musicians playing that music by Handel for you. The suite number one from Handel's Water Music was performed for us today by Trevor Pinnock and the English Concert. This is All Classical Radio. Coming up in, well, just about a half an hour, we'll be hearing the lush and dramatic and romantic Symphony No. 2 by Jean Sibelius, one of my favorites of all time. Also some light music from Vivaldi and a rondo by Mozart all on the way, thanks to your support. 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It's the Light Cavalry Overture.

Music by Franz von Suppe, the Light Cavalry Overture. 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

Some dances from Terpsichore by Michael Pretorius. We heard the ensemble Les Boria de Montreal. And this is all classical radio. We are just about 5 minutes away from a rondo by Mozart that is cheerful and bright. And then we'll follow that with a dramatic and lush symphony by Jean Sibelius. His second is on the way, and that takes up most of this 3 o'clock hour. I'm glad you're here today at All Classical Radio, sharing programming created for humans by humans every day here at KQAC Portland 89.9, KQOC Glen Eaton Beach 88.1, KQMI Manzanita 88.9, KQHR the Dalles and Hood River 88.1 and 96.3, KSLC McMinnville 90.3, K239BP Corvallis, 95.7. 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I'm Krista Wessel. This is a Cossack Dance by Tchaikovsky.

0: 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Theodore Kuchar led the National Symphony Orchestra of Ukraine at All Classical Radio.
1: 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Early on, I try to keep things light just to help us get over the trials of the day. 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
0: It doesn't always get that serious with John Burke, but it is a great time every evening with that gentleman. Tonight, he's got Alfred Brendel playing Brahms Piano Concerto No. 1, Beethoven's Moonlight Sonata coming up with John Burke tonight as well, and a light Brandenburg Concerto as well. You can find out more about all of the programming here at All Classical Radio at our website, allclassical.org. Here now is pianist Murray Pariah with the English Chamber Orchestra. It's a rondo by Mozart.

That rondo by Mozart was performed by pianist Murray Pariah with the English Chamber Orchestra at All Classical Radio. The programming supported in part by the Oregon Bach Festival presenting 17 days of concerts and lectures. 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The festival runs June 27th through July 12th at locations in Eugene and Mount Angel Abbey. You can get tickets and more information at OregonBachFestival.org. This next symphony is so cool. It's the Symphony No. 2 by Jean Sibelius. In this first movement, he introduced some fragmented musical ideas, which eventually, through the course of the symphony, becomes coherent. By the finale, you're just in awe as to how he pulled this structure off. But I love what Sibelius said as reply to a question about how kind of unconventional the structure of this symphony is. He said, "It is as if the Almighty had thrown down the pieces of a mosaic for heaven's floor and asked for me to put them together." It's the Symphony No. 2 by Jean Sibelius. Here's Naima Yirvi leading the Gothenburg Symphony Orchestra at Community Funded All Classical Radio.

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That monumental symphony by Jean Sibelius was his second symphony, written in the key of D major. We heard a performance with the Gothenburg Symphony Orchestra conducted by Nema Yirvi. And this is All Classical Radio, a place where you are always welcome here at KQAC Portland 89.9. KQOC, Glen Eden Beach, 88.1. 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It's a beautiful space, really flexible. We've had birthday parties in there, recording sessions in there. Details at allclassical.org. I'm Crystal Wessel. I actually have another symphony on the way in this 4 o'clock hour. It couldn't be more different than that, though. It's an early symphony of Haydn's. And whereas Sibelius has lasted about 45 minutes, this one by Haydn lasts a little more than 15. So that's on the way, and music from Bizet's opera Carmen as well. But first, this flute concerto by Vivaldi.

That was Patrick Galois playing the flute with the Orpheus Chamber Orchestra, a flute concerto in G major by Antonio Vivaldi. Boy, I feel like this afternoon has just flown by with all this great music. I find that we are now less than an hour away from today's 5 o'clock favorite. Weeknights at 5, I love sharing your stories about pieces of classical music that are meaningful to you. And today's 5 o'clock favorite might not even be considered as classical from some folks. What is classical music? In any case, today's 5 o'clock favorite is from an artist named Sufjan Stevens. We'll be hearing a piece from an album of his called Reflections that was written for the Houston Ballet back in 2019, I think it was. A beautiful piece of piano music from that album called Mnemosyne for the Greek goddess of memory. We'll hear that for Heather in Eugene, Oregon. Music by Sufjan Stevens for today's listener-suggested 5 o'clock favorite, and I really hope you can stay tuned for that.

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0: Do take a moment to learn more about our Youth Artist in Residence program at allclassical.org. Variations now on a Hungarian peasant song. That's the name given to this work by Miklos Rosa.

violinist Patrick Savage and pianist Martin Cousin performed Variations on a Hungarian Peasant Song by composer Miklos Rocha. And this is all classical radio. 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An early symphony of Haydn's now. He wrote 104 of them. This is number 39. Trevor Pinnock and the English Concert perform at All Classical Radio.

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The Symphony No. 39 by Joseph Haydn. Trevor Pinnock conducting the English Concert here at All Classical Radio. A piece of music by contemporary composer Carlos Simon is next, which he wrote during the lockdown period of the pandemic. It's called Loop. But first, before we hear it, a thank you to our friends at Chamber Music Northwest. Their summer festival, Confluence, Our Shared Voices, features chamber music from around the world with guest artists including David Schifrin, Kit Armstrong, Tara Helen O'Connor, and Anthony McGill, plus community events, mixers, and more. It opens in just a couple of days, June 25th, and it runs through July 19th. You can get more information at cmnw.org. During lockdown and the pandemic, where every day felt the same, Carlos Simon wrote this piece of music entitled Loop. Here he conducts his Carlos Simon Collective at All Classical Radio.

from contemporary composer Carlos Simon. That piece of music written during the pandemic was called Loop. And you heard it at All Classical Radio, where in fact our 5 o'clock favorite coming up in just 10 minutes is also a piece of contemporary music by the American singer-songwriter Sufjan Stevens. A piece of music from him that was commissioned by the Houston Ballet from an album called Reflections. We'll be hearing a beautiful piece from that CD called Mnemosyne, after the Greek goddess of memory. That's on the way, as our listener suggested, 5 o'clock favorite. I really hope you can stay tuned for some beautiful piano music. In the meantime, though, we'll be hearing the Overture Solennelle, the solemn overture by Alexander Glazunov, after a quick check-in about Thursdays at 3. 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Hope you'll join us for our live on-air concert Thursday at 3.

The Overture Solennelle, or the Solemn Overture, by Alexander Glazunov. Naima Yerfi led the Bavarian Radio Symphony Orchestra. 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